0: Delta.
1: Lose the sleep, losing track of the tears I cry. Every drop is a waterfall. Every breath is a break in the

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Give it up for yourselves one time. Let's go.

0: besser Delta. 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Flow, Leak It.
1: How can I not leak it? I look so good, you look so good, maybe we should all leak it together. F*** it. You only live once, let the people see.